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0: Monday after the Wisconsin Valley Fair, Lincoln County Fair. Oh, man, State Fair is going to be going on now. Unbelievable. 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We do have a $1,000 Minute Player all set at 7:10 on Monday morning. 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

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That's it from Evan Archer. Thanks for hanging out. Stick around for the Sunday night slow jams coming your way next. We'll leave you with Olivia Dean. It's So Easy to Fall in Love on WIFC.

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1: Hello?
2: Hi.
1: Hi. Hello.
3: Hello.
1: Did you really answer the phone? I wasn't expecting you to answer the phone.
2: Did you really call me? Because I wasn't expecting you to call me. So we're both in just complete shock.
1: Oh, my goodness. Yes, I really called you.
2: I'm in complete shock right now. Who's going to go first? It's like a game of chicken.
1: Right?
2: What can we do for you?
1: I wanted to send an oral expression, please.
2: Absolutely. What's your name?
1: Vanessa Almeida.
2: Okay. Vanessa, hi. And where are you calling from tonight?
1: Albuquerque, New Mexico.
2: All right. I'm going to let you take over the show, Vanessa. So whatever you want to say, I want you to express yourself. You are on.
1: Okay. This is going out to Juan Pino in Hobbs, New Mexico. I just wanted to let him know that I love him so much. And thank you for loving me the way that he does, despite all my craziness. I can't wait to talk to him tomorrow, and I can't wait till he's home with us. Have a good night. I love you so much, baby.
2: By the way, I can tell you're a little crazy, but the good kind, and that's okay.
1: Thank you.

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1: Hey, this is Sadie from El Paso, Texas. This is always especially for George Zuniga in Bowman, Texas. I just want to tell you that I love you, I miss you, and I can't wait until you get home.
2: Hi, my name is Paul Quintana. I'm making an oral expression to my brother, Mario Sharks Lara. I'm going to miss you, brother. I love you, and I'll see you up there.
3: 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I just want to send an oral expression to my fiancé, Vinny. I just want to let you know that I'm sorry, and I hope better times are coming. Love you.
4: 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Baby, I know things have been rough and super stressful lately, but I know that we can get through it. I love you more than anything.
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1: Hi, good. I'm calling. I wanted to give an oral expression to my husband.
2: Hi there. Yes. What's your name and where are you calling from?
1: My name is Jocelyn from Mercedes, Texas. I've called a couple of times before, but I haven't given an expression, so I'm trying again.
2: Jocelyn, we got you. Give me your husband's name again.
1: His name is Eddie Torres. He's in Dalhart, Texas.
2: Okay, and what's your message to Eddie? What do you want to tell him?
1: That I love him so much, and I can't wait for him to come home. That we're waiting patiently for him to come home. It doesn't matter how much time I have to wait, but we'll be here waiting for him.
2: All right, Jocelyn, you got it.
1: Okay, thank you.

Yo, what's up? This your boy Genuine right here. I want to tell y'all ladies to sit back, relax. It's Sunday Night Slow Jams right here with me, Genuine, and my boy R-Dub. Keep it locked right here. Peace.

0: 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My name's R-Dub. Welcome to Sunday Night Slow Jams.
1: Hey, this is Jazzy in Fairbanks, Alaska. I want to send an oral expression out to Venti Poo in Fairbanks, Alaska. I just want to let you know that I'm thinking about you. I love you so much.
2: Hi, this is Gilbert Medrano from Redwood City, California. I want to send I love you and I miss you to my girlfriend, Natalie Gonzalez, from South San Francisco. She's everything to me. We've been together for 4 years, and you know, I can never thank her so much for everything she's done for me.
3: Hi, this is Lena. I'm calling from Oklahoma City. I'd like to give an oral expression to my boyfriend, Artist. I just want to say that I love you so much. I miss you, and I cannot wait for you to come home.
4: This is Darla from Van Buren, Arkansas, and my oral expression goes out to my husband, Brent. I love you more than life itself, and I don't know what I could do without you.
0: Again, no rules tonight. You can send some love out to your husband, your wife, your lover, your ex, a family member, a best friend, a neighbor, the cashier, the waitress at the Waffle House. It's on you. You can also send us an online expression through slowjams.com. We'll check the apology line and give you more Sunday Night Slow Jams on the radio next. This hour is brought to you by Convict Records, presenting Akon, Ringtone,

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2: Hello, my name is Adam Feifel. I'm from Galt, California. And I'd like to send an apology out to Leonora Robles. I love you very much. And I'm sorry the way things went. You know, if you ever hear this, I love you so much, and I wish things could have been different.
3: Hi, this is Rachel Libero calling from North Island, California. This apology goes out to Kanaka Libero. I apologize for the past year and a half. We have been through some of our hardest times, but Daddy, we got this. We are one. You are the love of my life and always will be.
4: This is Caitlin Sayre. I'm calling from Marshall, Louisiana. I want to send this out to Leonora Coco. Baby, I'm sorry for everything that I did to you, and I hope you accept my apology, and I love you, and I miss you. Can't wait to see you soon.

0: Tonight, we slow jam. It's a ritual. It's a tradition. At the end of every weekend, Sunday night, we pump the brakes. We slow it down. 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
1: Hey, y'all. This is Alexis from Sacramento, California. I just wanted to tell my boo, DeAndre Bennett, that I love him.
2: Mwah. My name is Jerome from Joplin, Missouri. I'd give an oral expression to Emily. Baby, I love you. You complete me. I don't know what I would do without you.
3: This is Amber from Concord, North Carolina, sending an oral expression to my husband, my love, my everything. We hope you have a good night. Sending all our love to you, and we can't wait till you get home.
4: Hi, this is Barbara. I'm calling out from Austin, Texas. I just want to send an oral expression to the love of my life, Felipe. Baby, I love you so much. You're the most important thing in my life, and I'm so happy to call you my husband.
0: All right, couple of ways to get your oral expression on the air. The phone number, 877-209-0631. 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And we'll drop some computer love and more Sunday night slow jams right after this.
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1: Hi, I want to leave an oral expression.
2: Sure. What's your name?
1: Monica.
2: I'm Monica. Where are you calling in from tonight?
1: I'm calling in from Pueblo, Colorado.
2: Right. Tell me who you're thinking about tonight, Monica.
1: My, the love of my life, the absolutely perfectest man I've ever met. His name is Ryan, and he's in Colorado Springs in Colorado.
2: Beautiful. What do you want to tell Ryan tonight?
1: That I love him, and I appreciate everything, and I can't wait till we get to spend the rest of our lives together, and I'll never, ever, ever give up on him.
2: He sounds like the dream man. Give me your three favorite qualities about Ryan so you could make everybody else jealous tonight. What are your three favorite qualities?
1: He's definitely got the most amazing laugh. He has an amazing smile. And I cannot leave this one out, but he has the best hair.
2: I love that. Without hesitation, by the way, you just gave me those three things like right off the bat, like we were like on a quiz show. So I tend to believe you that this is the perfect man for you. And I'm sure he has as many amazing things to say about you as well.

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1: You must think that I'm stupid. You must think that I'm a fool. You must think that I'm new to this, but I have seen this song before.

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From Donald to Stephanie in Portland, Oregon, you're the love of my life, and we can get through anything together. Here's long-distance love from Hope, listening in Houston, Texas tonight. For DeMichael in Amarillo, Texas, I love you more than I know how to explain it. Thinking about you while I'm slow jamming tonight on these Sunday night slow jams. Oscar and Rosa in Lindsay, California, says he loves you to the moon and back. From Cohen to Albert in Phoenix, Arizona, you're my best friend, and I love you. And Charles to Sarah, Peoria, Illinois, I love you and I'll always be there for you. These are online expressions from slowjams.com. You can send us an email tonight or anytime during the week. Eva for Eli in San Antonio, Texas, I love you and I'll see you in my dreams tonight. We'll say hello and good night to Kimbo and Eddie checking in Sacramento, California. Brittany and Jordan listen to us five nights a week in Midland, Texas, only to be beat by Justin and Katie in Tucson, where they hear us six nights a week. In Tucson, Arizona. 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Philadelphia, born and raised. Rebecca and Willie in Philly tonight. And Angela and Jacob in El Centro, California. 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
2: Yes, is this R-Dub?
3: It sure is. Who's this?
2: R-Dub. Oh, my goodness. It's so good to talk to you finally. I've been listening to your song ever since Slow Jam started. My name is Steven Christensen. I'm calling out of Star, Idaho.
3: Steve, it's great to hear from you tonight, man. And welcome to the show. Welcome to the apology line. Go ahead and say I'm sorry.
2: Jasmine, Mama, I'm sorry for what I've done. You are my number one. You are my favorite. You are my whole world. I love you always and forever, forever and always. I'm sorry for the past and what has gone on. I love you.
3: Steve, very well said. Super sincere. And I really hope things work out for you. I'm putting a good thought on you.
2: Thank you, R-Dub. I love you so much. You are, like, I've been trying to get a hold of you, to talk to you. Like, you are my favorite. I love you so much. You are, I mean, I don't know how to express it, R-Dub.
3: Oh, man, I don't know what to say. Steve, we're loving you right back, my man. Stay blessed and stay safe.
2: Thank you, R-Dub.

0: 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If you missed that address, it's okay. It'll be coming up a little bit later on in the show. 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
1: Hi, this is Mindy from Simi Valley, California. I'm sending out to my husband, Anthony, in Seattle, Washington. I just wanted to say that I love you so much, babe, and I hope you have a good night, and I can't wait till you come home.
2: Hi, this is Michael Dugas calling from Lake Charles, Louisiana. I would like to send an oral expression to the love of my life, Mila Santiago, in Orlando, Florida. Baby, I love you. You are my everything. I miss you so much.
3: Hi, this is Ramona from Red Lake, Minnesota. I would like to send an oral expression out to my son Daryl in Pekin, Illinois. I love you, son, more than words can say. I miss you, care about you, and I can't wait to see you.
4: 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I think he's amazing. I just want to say I love you, and you're an awesome person.
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1: Oh, my God. You know what? I've never called before. Is this live right now?
2: I hope so. If not, we both got problems.
1: Oh, my gosh. You're so silly. You know what? I've never called before, and I told my husband that I would call today. And I wanted to send love his way. We just had a recent loss. He just lost his dad.
2: Oh, no.
1: And I just want to send an oral expression to him.
2: Absolutely. Well, let's back up a little bit, and let me get your name first. What's your name?
1: My name's Jeanette.
2: Jeanette, and where are you calling from?
1: I'm calling from Canby, Oregon.
2: Okay, and what's your husband's name, Jeanette?
1: Christopher Rocio.
2: All right, and what city and state is Christopher in?
1: He's in Umatilla, Oregon.
2: All right, what's your message to him? What would you like to tell him?
1: I would like to tell him that I love him with all my heart, to please stay strong, that I will forever wait for him, and that I will stick by his mom's side and by his side more than anything. And he's everything to me in this world, in the love of my life. I love him with all my heart.
2: Well, you know, I'm sure he needs you the most right now during this time, and it's amazing that you're there for him, and you're not just telling him, but you're telling the whole world how you feel about him. So we'll make sure to get this out and play a special song for the both of you, and I wish you both well, and hope you stay safe.
1: Hey, thank you so much. I appreciate you.

This is Khalid, my location every Sunday night, right here with R-Dub in the Sunday Night Slow Jams. This is Khalid, and tonight I'm getting my slow jam on with R-Dub. This is Khalid sending out love on Valentine's night. Happy Valentine's Day from me, R-Dub, and the Slow Jam Show.

These are online expressions from slowjams.com. That's a website. From Shadia to Orlando in Portland, Oregon. I love you in this lifetime and the next. Mercedes from Mike in Madera, California. Love you and I can't wait to be together hopefully soon. From Ryan to Ashley in Oklahoma City, Oklahoma. I love you and I'm so sorry for my mistakes. I apologize. From Nia to Jay in Lompoc, California. Nia says, I love you more than words can say. These are online expressions from our website at slowjams.com. We'll try to squeeze as many in as we can before we take a break. Anais to Minor in Danville, Illinois. I love you so much and I cannot wait to see you. I love you and it will always be you. Jeanette and Angelo in Dinuba, California. Love you no matter what comes our way. Angelina and Jennifer are in Chattanooga, Tennessee tonight. I love you, Mom. From Gage to Lennon in Columbia City, Indiana. Danielle is in Auburn, California. Long distance love for Kevin in Lancaster tonight. Vicente and Jennifer in Lubbock, Texas, where they hear Slow Jams 5 nights a week. Fidel and Sandy in Los Banos, California. Susana and Jeremiah in Big Spring, Texas. And we'll say hello and good night to Jaylene and Lisa in Wichita, Kansas. Coming up next, we'll check the apology line. We'll kick off the fourth and final hour of tonight's show. Some very special requests. And then your goodnight kisses all coming up when the Sunday night slow jams return. 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
1: Hi, this is Sajunique from Los Angeles, California, and I would like to make an oral expression. I apologize to Derek Brown in California City.
2: Hi, my name is Andrea Vieira from Montreal, Quebec. I wanted to say sorry to Martin Rivera, your wonderful man and daddy, and I'm sorry for everything that I've caused you, all the bad things that I've caused you. I hope the best to you. I love you so much.
3: This is Ashley from El Paso, Texas, and my apology is going out to my beautiful, wonderful husband, Sal. He's in Abilene, Texas. Babe, I'm so sorry that I missed your call yesterday. I didn't mean to do it. No matter what, you know, I'm always here for you, and I love you, and you're my everything.

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1: 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My name is R-Dub. 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
2: Hi, this is Beverly from Killeen, Texas, and my oral expression is for Gabriella. I love you so much, babe. I am so happy that you're my fiance, and I would do anything and everything for you. You mean the world to me.
3: Hi, this is PJ from Oklahoma City. I'm calling to send an oral expression out to the love of my life, and I would like to hear Brandy, Have You Ever.
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1: I love that so much. 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
1: Hello?
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1: Hi.
2: Hi.
1: Hi, this is Mallory. I just wanted to make an oral expression.
2: Hi, Mallory. This is R-Dub, and I just want to take your oral expression. So would you tell me where you're calling from?
1: I'm calling from Placerville, California.
2: Fantastic. And who's on your mind tonight, Mallory?
1: Reuben McLeese.
2: Okay, I want you to express yourself to Reuben tonight. Go ahead.
1: Reuben, I love you. You're the love of my life, and I can't wait for you to come home. 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

0: You always.
1: Hi, this is Kara. I'm calling from Austin, Texas. I just want to tell my husband, Bibi, that I love you and good night.
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3: 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Goodnight, my honey. I love you.
4: 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Wow, we just took a trip around the world tonight. Thanks so much for being a part of the show. Maybe see you tomorrow night. 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If yours isn't one of them, contact your radio station. 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And until next time, my name's R-Dub. These are Sunday Night Slow Jams. Thanks for coming through. This hour is brought to you by Convict Records, presenting Akon, Ringtone,

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95.5 WIFC, a song about not letting anything bring you down. That's Kesha and TikTok. I'm Jimmy Bodine, and this is The Beach's new music called Edge of the Earth, WIFC.

A number one song when it was released in 2019, The Weeknd and Blinding Lights. Here's Bella Kay now, and I love it, I love it, I love it.

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3: The 9 Turnpike forecast for this morning: cloudy with fog in 56, 86, and sunny later today. And for tomorrow night, cloudy and 56 again. And for tomorrow, Tuesday, sunny and 87. 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

95.5 WIFC. That guy's going to be turning 26 in about a month. He'll be turning 26 on September 18th. Alex Warren and his new one called Passenger, 95.5 WIFC. 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
5: The 9 Star Track forecast for this morning, cloudy with fog and getting down to 56, 86 and sunny later on today, and for tomorrow night, cloudy and a 56 again. Tomorrow, Tuesday, sunny and 87. For more weather info, you can get it at the WIFC app or go to WIFC.com.

95.5 WIFC. That song has been the number one song in the nation now for the last 4 weeks. It's from Tame Impala. It's called Dracula. And this is Marshmello and a new music called The Phoenix. 95.5 WIFC.

That's Bono and Run Wild, 95.5 WIFC from Hope Hall, Alabama. 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

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And here's a group that formed in California in 1993. They're called Papa Roach, and the song is called Wake Up Calling. 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

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It's Taylor Swift. I knew it. I knew you, 95.5 WIFC.

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4: The 9 storm track forecast for today, sunny and 86. For tonight, cloudy and 56. Tomorrow, Tuesday, sunny and 87. For more weather info, you can get it at the WISC app or go to

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That's the latest from Ella Langley, and Be Heard is the name of the song. 95.5 WIFC. 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

Bruno Mars, Risking It All, 95.5 WIFC, Jimmy Bodine. That's going to do it for me. I'm out of here. The Callaway and the Rye Show is next. Have an awesome first day of the week. I know it's the first day, but you got to keep a smile on your face and be happy, okay? Be happy on a Monday, all right, for once? All right, you're with me. Awesome. Okay, I'll leave you with Morgan Wallen and Tate McRae and What I Want, 95.5 WIFC. Seriously, have an awesome day, and I'll talk

0: WIFC, Kelly Clarkson, her amazing pipes. Wow, what a great singer. It is 521 now with Callaway on the rise. How you? It is Monday, August 10th. We're blazing through August, and great news for fairgoers. We got through it. Yeah, if you work the fair, that's how you say it. You know, you either went to the fair or you got through it. And us workers that were at the Wisconsin Valley Fair and Lincoln County Fair, we got through it. That's what we did. And what was interesting is that we had really good weather all the way through. And so anything we wanted to try and get done, concerts, you know, at night, the rodeo that was happening on Friday, Saturday, we got through that. But then yesterday, here came the rain. And so it was needed in a big way. Everybody's got this crinkly, crunchy grass, you know, for their front yards. And, you know, it's just, man, it got bad. We got really dried out. So it was time for some rain. We needed it badly, and we got it yesterday. So we'll be checking here today, next couple of days, if we're going to be getting some more. It sounds like it, but we'll see if we can time that out here for the week. It's WIFC.
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95.5 WIFC. So what do you want it to do? Do you want it to rain some more? Do you want it to be nice and sunny and warm out here? I will tell you this, that, yep, it is going to be warm. So the people who just want it nice and dry, yep, today you win. 83 for today, a warm day, and lots of sun. Tomorrow, well, different story. Chance of getting some rain and storm south of Wausau in the morning. Otherwise, not a bad day. And warm again, getting up to 84 for tomorrow. 62 so far at WIFC.

Coming up here in just about an hour. Yep, we're going to get to the wake-up call. That'll help. Mondays, always tough to get up anyway. But yeah, we're here. You know, a little trivia to wake your brain up. The wake-up call coming up at 6:45 WIFC.

0: Oh, man, how about it, Rihanna, right here at 5:45, Monday morning, August 10th, with Callaway on the rise. How you? Hey, today, getting ready for lots of things, including, I know that we're going to be talking a lot about a log jam coming up at the end of the week. That is the thing that happens right there in Mozanie. Huge event and fun. It's really a lot of fun. I haven't been to it for a couple of years, and I'm going back. Yeah, I'm going to be doing a live remote broadcast at the end of the week. And so, yeah, log jam week. We'll be talking about that this week. Also, really good weather for today. And it looks like, you know, for tomorrow, we do have some chances of getting some rain showers, but still not a bad looking day. But here today, sun 83 later. And for tomorrow, rain and storms south of Wausau in the morning. And otherwise, 84 for tomorrow. That'll work. It's 62 now, so.
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So, of course, Niall Horan, yeah, from One Direction fame. Yeah, right now, 558. It's 62 degrees WIFC.

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Like a great roof, they got you covered. Let me talk to you. Let me talk to you.

95.5 WIFC, you know, $1,000 from $1,000 Minute. It always, I think about, hey, what will you be buying with that? And we find out next with our player, okay? That's next, WIFC.

0: 95.5 WIFC. So 6:13 now with Callaway on the rise. Morning. Hey, we're getting ready for some fun here this week. You got one thing is the $1,000 minute. Always fun to get into that. And our player is Kim today. So Kim's going to be playing for the $1,000 minute. Was asking her, when you signed up, you were talking about, so you're going to go on a cruise, huh?
1: Yeah, to the Bahamas. It's my first cruise with my granddaughter and my son and my husband. So we're all really excited.
0: Oh, I bet you are. You'll take a million pictures, won't you?
1: Yes. Definitely. Oh,
0: that is
1: especially
0: so cool.
1: My granddaughter, she's 14.
0: Well, yeah. I mean, for real, she's going to have a great time. It's going to be a great experience. You'll have some fun. Stories, too.
1: Yes, lots of them.
0: Oh, yeah, no kidding. So Kim is our player. She's on at 7:10 this morning, but you should be next. I would love to fill this whole week up with playing the $1,000 minute. Sign up at WIFC.com.
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2: 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The 9 Storm Track Forecast. 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

0: 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I don't know about you, but in your car, you may have to deal with a little bit of an internal fog. 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We'll see how that goes this morning here, because, yep, we do have quite a bit of humidity from that rain that we got yesterday. Also, hey, something to get ready for is this weekend with Mosinee having log jam. Log jam is a big deal. I remember last time that I broadcast there, I ended up talking to a lot of people who were doing all the entertaining. Yeah, and so I was just looking over the list of some of the things that are going to be happening at Log Jam, and it's going to be coming up this weekend. It'll be here for the whole weekend. I'll be broadcasting there on Friday afternoon starting at 5 and telling you all about the music and the events you can bring your kids to, because, yeah, definitely a great thing to bring the family out for. 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
0: So when it comes to back to school, and I know a lot of parents have already gone out there and done some school supply stuff, you know, for the kids, is the other thing is getting your act together when it comes to making more food ahead of time. Yeah, parents, it's almost that time of year when you get to spend more time on grocery shopping, meal prep, thanks to school lunches. So it's going to be really something. I looked at the number. It kind of blew my mind. But according to a new report, during the school year, parents spend more than 432 hours on meal planning and preparation. The breakdown, it's 3 hours per week meal planning. You got that. 3 hours per week grocery shopping. 2 hours per week packing school lunches. And 4 hours per week cooking on average. And so, I mean, you're spending a lot of time. It adds up to 12 hours per week. And it spreads across 36 weeks. For school and all that, and so you're definitely going to be doing a lot of meal prep, so get ready for that. Oh, man. Also, another story, which when these things come out of Wisconsin, you kind of go, are we the naked ambulance chasing or stealing capital of the universe? Because a woman in Wisconsin has been arrested for stealing an ambulance pickup truck. And she was driving it around naked. So here's the moment. Her name is Emily Fair, is what her name is. And this is the moment that she was pulled over.
4: Stop. Put it in park. Are you a firefighter?
5: Yeah.
4: Okay, are you supposed to be driving this truck?
5: Yeah.
4: Why are you naked right now?
0: Yeah, why are you naked right now? I would love to hear the rest of that conversation, because is there any reason for it, you being naked? Too hot outside? I mean, what's happening? Come on, tell us. So this reminded me of the other ambulance story. Do you remember the one where there's a guy who was on a high-speed chase, was trying to get away in an ambulance, and he was naked too? So it's a thing, and I just, it's weird that it is, but here's, you know, the next story. So we'll see if we get any more. I don't want any more, but we'll see if we get any more naked with an ambulance stories in Wisconsin.
6: Bit of fog early on today, otherwise a good amount of sunshine developing with a high of 83. Tonight, clear to partly cloudy, some patchy fog, low down to 60. Tomorrow, maybe some rain and storms south of Wausau in the morning, otherwise we'll see some sun breaking out later, a high of 84. That's the WIFC forecast. I'm 9 News meteorologist Justin Lowe.
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There you go. Nice job, guys. 95.5 WIFC. Just trying to get your Monday started. And we're trying, yeah, with some trivia here in about 10 minutes, okay? The wake-up call on WIFC coming up.

boy, thanks a ton. We really appreciate you coming out and seeing us at the Wisconsin Valley Fair and the Lincoln County Fair. Getting those wrapped up from past week here. Yeah, 95.5 WIFC. I could be-

0: Award-winning, yeah, Olivia Rodrigo. Olivia Dean, actually. Olivia Dean here on WIFC. 6:45 now. Callaway on the Rise here on Monday, August 10th. So I don't know what you got going on this week, but I know that for us, got all kinds of good things coming up. We got the $1,000 minute coming up just after 7 this morning. And you'll be hearing plenty about Logjam. Logjam is going to be happening in Mosinee this weekend, and we're all about it. But the wake-up call, we should probably get to that first, yeah. Because, what was it, Friday? Friday we were doing the game and asking the questions. And it was like 40% of people had bought this, and then they rarely ever used it.
1: How about a blender?
0: It's a blender. You nailed it.
1: Okay, cool.
0: What's your name?
1: Diane.
0: Hey, Diane. Good morning. So, can you relate? Do you have a blender that you never use? Or
1: I actually had one that broke, but I never replaced it.
0: You really? Really? How about that? We bought one of the, and it took a while, because, you know, remember when KitchenAid came out with all their really cool blenders? KitchenAid, they made their blenders, and we kept looking at them and going, you know, that would be fun to have, and we just never would buy one. So we bought one here about a year ago, and we use it all the time now. So I don't know how long that's going to last, but I know a lot of people, their blender, you get it, you park it somewhere on a shelf, and then you never, ever use the dang thing.
1: True.
0: Okay, new question. 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What is the answer? 842-WIFC. That's 842-WIFC. 13% of people did this for the first time since last year. What's the answer?
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0: I'm keeping in mind that half of you are at the lake and the other half of you are recovering from all the fairs that we just got through this past week here. Lincoln County Fair, you know, the Wisconsin Valley Fair, all that. Yeah, so I'm totally keeping that in mind. It is Monday. 13% of people did this for the first time since last year. What is the answer? 842-WIFC. That's 842-WIFC.

0: LMFAO. 6:53 now. It's 95.5 WIFC. Morning. Callaway on the rise here on Monday morning, August 10th. We are just kind of blazing through. August here, pretty good. But also, we're trying to wake you up a little bit here. And I know Monday's got to be tough. We always wonder about this after huge events like the Wisconsin Valley Fair. You know, a lot of us in radio, I mean, we were working at the fairs. And so we know you were going to the fairs. And so I have a feeling, you know, you need a day or two or we'll see how many more if you want to enjoy the fairs. So we totally get it if you're a sleepyhead this morning. The question today, though, 13% of people did this for the first time since last year.
1: The answer, change your pillowcase?
0: It's change the pillowcase. Wow.
1: Really?
0: Landed right on. How did you know?
1: Oh, I don't know. I was just thinking, and it's something that I don't do that often, so I had to give it a shot.
0: Totally landed right on it. What's your name?
1: Andy Peltier.
0: Andy, way to go. Yeah, that's the answer today. Change pillowcase.
1: Hey, thanks.
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0: The news being the weather here today. Let's see what Justin Lowe is talking about here for today's weather here on Monday. What you got going on?
7: Bit of fog early on today. Otherwise, a good amount of sunshine developing with a high of 83. Tonight, clear to partly cloudy. Some patchy fog, low down to 60. Tomorrow, maybe some rain and storms south of Wausau in the morning. Otherwise, we'll see some sun breaking out later. A high of 84. That's the WIFC forecast. I'm 9 News meteorologist Justin Lowe.
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0: 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Now it's time for the $1,000 Minute. Here's today's contestant.
1: Hello?
2: Hey, Kim, Dave, Callaway, WIFC, how are you?
1: Good, how are you?
2: Well, good, good. Hey, just checking in, seeing if you had a second to play the $1,000 Minute with me.
1: I sure do. Yay. I've been waiting for you to call.
2: Right place, right time, right?
1: Right.
2: Oh, man. Hey, you, when you signed up, you were talking about, so you're going to go on a cruise, huh?
1: Yeah, to the Bahamas. It's my first cruise with my granddaughter and my son and my husband, so we're all really excited.
2: Oh, I bet you are. You'll take a million pictures, won't you?
1: Yes, definitely. Oh,
2: that is
1: especially
2: so cool.
1: My granddaughter. She's 14.
2: Well, yeah. I mean, for real, she's going to have a great time. It's going to be a great experience. You'll have some fun. Stories, too.
1: Yes, lots of them.
2: Oh, my God. Well, listen, let's talk some money. Let's get you some cruise money. Why
1: okay,
2: not? Huh?
1: Yeah. Yeah.
2: All right. So you don't win or lose. You can only play once every 30 days. And once we begin, you've got 60 seconds to correctly answer 10 questions. You may pass on a question, and we'll go back to it at the end if there's still time left on the clock. If you get all 10 trivia questions right, you win $1,000 from Ho-Chunk Gaming in Nacoosa and WIFC.
1: Yeah, it sounds great. I hope I win it.
2: Oh, that would be so cool. All right, we're good to go. And the clock starts now. True or false, Whitney Houston sang I Will Always Love You?
1: True.
2: What is the name of the process in which a caterpillar becomes a butterfly?
1: Metamorphosis.
2: What's the word in this phrase? Stitch in time saves blank.
1: Nine.
2: What superstar singer actually performs in the movie The Devil Wears Prada 2?
1: Elton John.
2: What's the name of the park where they do the Wisconsin Valley Fair?
1: Marathon Park.
2: What's the name of the huge arena next to Lambeau?
1: A pass. Oh, I can't.
2: True or false, the Andes is the longest mountain range in the world?
1: True.
2: The energy drink where they say it gives you wings. What's the name of the drink?
1: Red Bull.
2: Who sang Rolling in the Deep?
1: Half.
2: Oh, that's 60 seconds. There's one in there. I think there are actually two, but I mean, there's one in particular I think that maybe tripped you up. What superstar sings in the movie The Devil Wears Prada 2? So it's Lady Gaga is in that one.
1: Oh, geez. Yeah.
2: Yes. And so, not
1: have known that.
2: Oh, my God. And the other one here is we were talking about the huge arena that's right next to Lambeau Field.
1: Yeah, is this Rush Center?
2: Yes. I bet you've been there.
1: Oh, shoot.
2: I bet you've been
1: yes.
2: there.
1: Yes. I thought about it, and I was going to say it.
2: Oh, yeah. Yeah. See? Oh, my God. You can picture it now. Oh, for sure. Well, Kim, listen, have a great time. I know you're going to have stories from your trip, but I hope you re-sign up again. We got to get you some moolah at some point.
1: Yeah. Yes, I definitely will.
2: Come on, Kimberly.
1: I have a lot of time before the cruise, so
2: yeah,
1: I'll be signing up again.
2: You know what? There is time. You should do that. Yeah, think about it.
1: I will.
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So I found the next big event you gotta go to. We'll tell you about that right after Sabrina Carpenter. It's 721 WIFC.

0: Sabrina. Right now it's 7:25 with Callaway on the rise. We're just trying to get Monday started for you. Hard to do after you've had so much happening this past week. But you know what? There's more on the way coming up here at the end of the week. Going into the weekend, it's time for Log Jam in Mosinee. And I was just looking at when to go, when things are happening. I know like starting at 5 o'clock on Friday is when a lot of things, a lot of activity gets going because exhibitors and the vendors will be opening up for the day and for the weekend. And the historic encampment gets put together and they start jamming on Friday and going all weekend long. And then Jerry Schmidt, who I've gotten a chance to play with Jerry Schmidt before, and he's so good. He's going to start at 6 o'clock on Friday. So that's just Friday. There's still plenty going on for the rest of the weekend. Log Jam, I will see you there this weekend in Mosinee. WIFC.
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5: So I was just having a conversation with a parent the other day, a good friend of mine, who was talking about all the different events that you've got to take your kids to on a regular basis. And I mean year round, not just during the school year. But the school year, it kicks up a notch in a big way because parents, it is that time of year when you get to spend even more time at the grocery store doing meal prep and, thanks for school lunches, doing all that. According to a new report, during the school year, parents spend a total of 432 hours on meal planning and prep and all that. 432 hours. That's amazing. On average, 3 hours per week spent meal planning, 3 hours per week grocery shopping, 2 hours per week packing lunches, and then 4 hours a week cooking on average. Get ready. It's coming. Hey, and then I don't know if we're ever going to see a sign, at the border for Wisconsin that we are known for naked people taking ambulances, but it's getting to be that way because here we go again. Yeah, a woman in Wisconsin has been arrested after stealing an ambulance pickup truck and driving it around naked. Her name is Emily Fair, and this is what it sounded like when she was pulled over.
6: Stop. Put it in park. Are you a firefighter?
7: Yeah.
6: Okay, are you supposed to be driving this truck?
7: Yeah.
6: Why are you naked right now?
5: Valid questions, right? And the thing is, though, is she sounds so confident, like, yeah, I'm supposed to be driving this. What are you talking about? Okay. Yep, there it is. There's the latest version. And, it's hard to cover that stuff whenever you're doing news reports because, you want to get footage. And really, can you so much, if somebody's naked in the ambulance? 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
8: Bit of fog early on today, otherwise a good amount of sunshine developing with a high of 83. Tonight, clear to partly cloudy, some patchy fog, low down to 60. Tomorrow, maybe some rain and storms south of Wausau in the morning, otherwise we'll see some sun breaking out later, a high of 84. That's the WIFC forecast. I'm 9 News meteorologist Justin Lowe.
5: 60 degrees at WIFC.

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0: You know, when you're going to walk into a restaurant, you got to make a decision. Are you dressed properly so you could go into that restaurant? And, you know, because some people, you know, they've got dress codes. I get it. I think I made that decision over the weekend. My wife and I, we were down the southern part of the state. We're in Madtown, and we were sitting there wanting to go get a bite to eat. And I was thinking about, you know, maybe trying to hit up a steak place or something like that. And instead, I'm thinking, I don't think I'm dressed good enough to go to one of those. So we went to a sandwich shop instead. Yeah. So, you know, you make those decisions based on where you're going to go. There was a man and woman, though. Here's the hack, is that I think this might be coming in handy because people, I could see people actually doing this. A man and a woman, they were planning on going into a restaurant, but the place had a dress code where the men were not allowed to wear sleeveless shirts. So they just went back to the parking lot and they switched shirts. And it totally worked out. It's Kathy and Mike.
1: There's a restaurant that won't allow him to wear sleeveless, but I can, so we're switching.
2: Yeah.
1: I can't believe we're doing this.
3: He looks so good in my shirt, you guys. Look at this. Do a little walk.
0: Yeah, check that out, big time. So there's, it's a great hack. It's a great idea, you know, if you've got a dress code somewhere. And have you ever had to do that where you had a shirt sitting in the car maybe that was a collared shirt or something like that? And, you know, because you're wearing a T-shirt or something like that, and you didn't feel like you could walk into a restaurant just wearing the T-shirt. You needed to put this, you know, the collared shirt on or something like that. Have you ever had to do that if you were going to go to a restaurant?
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0: Good job, Teddy. Way to go. It is 7:53, Callaway on the Rise. Boy, what a wild thing going on when it comes to movies, because a couple of them are doing really, really well. Spider-Man, A Brand New Day, continues to dominate the box office with an estimated $145 million in just its second weekend. So it's doing okay. You know, I think it's hanging in there big time. Go, Spider-Man. Another one is Christopher Nolan's The Odyssey. It just passed the $1.1 billion mark. And so a new career milestone for Christopher Nolan, who put the whole thing together. With The Odyssey, it officially has become the highest-grossing film ever. The adaptation of Homer's ancient Greek tale has crossed $1.1 billion globally in less than a month. So Matt Damon, he's starring in The Odyssey. He's got that going on. And his long journey home from the Trojan War, that's what it's all about. The record previously was held by The Dark Knight Rises. And so there it is. Also, Britney Spears, I don't know if you would take any tips from her at all, but she's trying to warn people. She had some Botox, evidently, recently, and it didn't go well for her. I mean, I know it works for a lot of people, but for Britney, not so much.
1: You put so much Botox in this left eye that it drooped down like that. And it's just now starting to raise up and be normal again. It's so embarrassed. It's like that. Girls, you have to be careful. Be careful with these people that they try to change, like your face. Be careful with your bodies because it's yours and you own it.
0: Okay, Brittany. WIFC.
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9: Bit of fog early on today, otherwise a good amount of sunshine developing with a high of 83. Tonight, clear to partly cloudy, some patchy fog, low down to 60. Tomorrow, maybe some rain and storms south of Wausau in the morning, otherwise we'll see some sun breaking out later, a high of 84. That's the WIFC forecast. I'm 9 News meteorologist Justin Lowe.
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0: So wake up call this morning here, 6:45, we dove into that. And when we did, you know, I know it's Monday. It's the Monday right after the Wisconsin Valley Fair, the Lincoln County Fair. And so I'm sitting here thinking, okay, either everybody's at the lake or they're probably recovering from the fairs. But we gave it a try anyway this morning here. 13% of people did this for the first time since last year.
1: The answer, change your pillowcase?
0: It's change the pillowcase. Wow.
1: Really?
0: Landed right on. How did you know?
1: Oh, I don't know. I was just thinking, and it's something that I don't do that often, so I had to give it a shot.
0: Totally landed right on it. What's your name?
1: Andy Peltier.
0: Andy, way to go. Yeah, that's the answer today. Change pillowcase.
1: Hey, thanks.
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drop dead. So Fair Food fans, are you all done with Fair Food for a little bit? Because we just had the Wisconsin Valley Fair. We broadcasted every day out there. And then, Lincoln County Fair. Oh, great eats there. Or are you seeking out more and heading down to the Wisconsin State Fair? What's your dealio? 95.5 WIFC.

0: So we're getting ready for the Big E coming up this week here because, you know, we got through fair week, you know, with all the fairs. Now it's time for Logjam. You ever been there? Logjam, I get to broadcast out there coming up on Friday. And one of the key things is going to be some great entertainment. It's going to be happening through the weekend. They've got some great acts coming out there, including on Friday. It's time for the Jerry Schmidt Band, and they're so good. So I would see if there's any way to get out there, maybe do a little bit of dinner, find something to eat, you know, something to drink. I know you can do that. And then get ready. Jerry Schmidt's going to be performing at 6 p.m. on Friday. And that gets the whole ball rolling for the whole weekend because it's a full weekend in Mosinee right there along, you know, the river. Easy to find. You get to the park and you're going to be having a good time. So I will see you at Logjam Friday afternoon, WIFC.
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So they play the Sphere out in Vegas. 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

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So yay, keep at it, guys. We want clear sailing roads, don't we, on I-39? W.

0: So I think if you're going to be driving an ambulance, you know, like you do, and you're going to be naked, then the confidence is what you've got to have when you're talking to the police when they pull you over. That happened here in Wisconsin. You heard about the story, didn't you? Yeah. So here's what it sounded like when this woman was pulled over.
1: Stop. Put it in park. Are you a firefighter?
2: Yeah.
1: Okay. Are you supposed to be driving this truck?
2: Yeah.
1: Why are you naked right now?
0: Okay, so many questions, and I wish we knew more. I would love more audio from that little conversation right there. But, you know, that's the thing is that are you supposed to be driving this? Yeah. So just be very confident if that's going to be your situation. I hope it's not. WIFC.

0: Bill Maher from over the weekend.
1: I say this every week, AI gonna kill us all. last week it was they kind of like went into their own evolution, they can evolve on their own. Now for the first time they've created functioning viruses not seen in nature. No date when we'll all be dead, but you can access the new platform through ChatRIP.

0: Well, yeah, 95.5 WYFC. You know, if you're going to do an event called Log Jam, chances are good you're going to need some logs. You really are. And I remember the setup they had. It was great when I last went to Log Jam, because what they did is they set it up for competition. And there's some people who are just kind of getting into it. They give it a try. But then they work up to the people who are the real pros and really know how to do log rolling. And so if you've never seen that before, it is fascinating. And they will have a great setup for you to see it right there at Log Jam. You know, we're talking about the park right there in Mosinee, where it will be filled with all kinds of activities. So there will be entertainment. There'll be lots of food, lots to drink. And then also these encampments. So you can go back in the day. It's like a time capsule or time traveling back in the day. And you will be fascinated with the whole setup. Log Jam, it's coming up this weekend.
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2: It's your 9 storm track forecast on WIFC.
10: Hazy sunshine and warm for the rest of today. Look for highs in the low to mid 80s. Tonight, clear to partly cloudy with some patchy fog, a low down to 60. For your Tuesday, a chance of rain and storms mainly south of Wausau in the morning. Otherwise, a mix of sun and clouds. Another warm day, high 84, up to 82 on Wednesday. I'm 9 News meteorologist Justin Lowe.

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1: 95.5 WIFC. Great music to get through traffic and all of that construction. Yeah, that's why we're here. 9:34. It's WIFC.

0: Bruno Mars taking over the East Coast right now with his world tour, the Romantic Tour. Hey, it's 9:40, and you know, every so often you want to go out to a restaurant, have some dinner, right? Well, are you wearing the right clothes? Because, you know, there's a dress code at some restaurants. And so there's a couple that, man, I think they did the right thing. A man and a woman, they plan to go to the restaurant. And so in doing that, they found out that they had a dress code at this restaurant. And so men were not allowed to wear sleeveless shirts. So they went out in the parking lot, and all they did is switch shirts.
1: There's a restaurant that won't allow him to wear sleeveless, but I can, so we're switching.
2: Yeah.
1: I can't believe we're doing this.
3: He looks so good in my shirt, you guys. Look at this. Do a little walk.
0: Yeah, there you go. And then go have a good dinner, right? WIFC.

0: So it's National Lazy Day, and I think it came at a perfect time because this past week here, it's been fair weeks for a couple of different fairs. Yeah, we've had the Wisconsin Valley Fair. That all went good. And then we had the Lincoln County Fair, really good there too. So, you know, now the Wisconsin State Fair is happening. And I keep thinking, you know, for a lazy day, because today's National Lazy Day, it really is that there's some people I know, I've got friends who I don't know how they do it because they don't know how to do lazy. You know, there's tutorials on YouTube on how to be lazy. Yeah, because I have asked friends recently, like, so, hey, are you having a low-key lazy day? Yeah. And then they will tell me what they're doing on their lazy day. And it ends up being about a dozen things. And I'm going, you're not doing lazy day right because you're not lazy. Jim Gaffigan.
1: Do you ever find yourself being lazy for no reason at all? Like, you pick up your mail, you go in your house, you realize you have a letter for a neighbor. You ever just look at the letter and go, looks like they're never getting this. Take too much energy to go back outside. You might, like, stick it on a bureau. I'm gonna get that to them later on. Right now, I gotta watch some Love Connection. I got some new host on there. You ever have one thing to do all day, but you just can't get yourself to do it? I gotta go to the post office, but I'd probably have to put on pants. They're only open till 5. I'm gonna have to do that next week.
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So you know who's bringing the White Claw to the party? Yeah, that guy right there, Teddy Swims for sure. 850 tattoos. It's 9:52 now.

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0: It's your 9 storm track forecast on WIFC.
5: Hazy sunshine and warm for the rest of today. Look for highs in the low to mid 80s. Tonight, clear to partly cloudy with some patchy fog, a low down to 60. For your Tuesday, a chance of rain and storms mainly south of Wausau in the morning. Otherwise, a mix of sun and clouds. Another warm day, high 84, up to 82 on Wednesday. I'm 9 News meteorologist Justin Lowe.

WIFC, here is how to spot an AI influencer on social media. Look at their hands and lips. Shorter videos are more likely to be AI than longer ones. Be especially skeptical if there's pressure to buy something quickly. And remember, if it seems too good to be true, it usually is. I have an issue with AI online, and that's mainly because I was trying to find a haircut, and all of the images that I was looking through were AI generated. I do not have AI hair, so there's no way my stylist is going to make my hair look the way that they look in those pictures. So reality is AI is taking over, and it's making life a lot harder for the rest of us, even though it's supposed to make things easier, at least in the beauty world. WIFC.

0: 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So Concerts on the Square is going to be awesome. 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I mean, it doesn't get any better than free, right? 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

Say, I got drive, I don't need a car. 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Fall off what? 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Called your bluff, better cite the source. 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
0: It's your 9 storm track forecast on WIFC.
5: Hazy sunshine and warm for the rest of today. Look for highs in the low to mid 80s. Tonight, clear to partly cloudy with some patchy fog, a low down to 60. For your Tuesday, a chance of rain and storms mainly south of Wausau in the morning. Otherwise, a mix of sun and clouds. Another warm day, high 84, up to 82 on Wednesday. I'm 9 News meteorologist Justin Lowe.

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You've got local makers and farmers. 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So that's pretty cool. WIFC. What did she say?

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1: 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The 9 Storm Track Forecast. 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

0: 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Okay, we've all taken meetings from home, right? Especially since COVID, you know, a lot of meetings are Zoom. People are taking meetings wherever they can. Well, this was kind of an awkward moment in New Zealand when a politician was caught joining a video meeting from her bathroom with her underwear drying in the background. That would be mortifying. 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
3: It's your 9 storm track forecast on WIFC.
4: Hazy sunshine and warm for the rest of today. Look for highs in the low to mid 80s. Tonight, clear to partly cloudy with some patchy fog, a low down to 60. For your Tuesday, a chance of rain and storms mainly south of Wausau in the morning. Otherwise, a mix of sun and clouds. Another warm day, high 84, up to 82 on Wednesday. I'm 9 News meteorologist Justin Lowe.

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0: It's your 9 storm track forecast on WIFC.
5: Hazy sunshine and warm for the rest of today. Look for highs in the low to mid 80s. Tonight, clear to partly cloudy with some patchy fog, a low down to 60. For your Tuesday, a chance of rain and storms mainly south of Wausau in the morning. Otherwise, a mix of sun and clouds. Another warm day, high 84, up to 82 on Wednesday. I'm 9 News meteorologist Justin Lowe.

95.5 WIFC. I am so looking forward to this Little Bull Falls log jam. I have actually tried log rolling before, and it is really hard. It's really fun, and you're guaranteed to get wet. It is August 14th through the 16th at Mozanese River Park. 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

0: 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I'm Nikki Montgomery. 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

Martin Garrix and Ed Sheeran repeated on 95.5 WIFC. I'm Nikki Montgomery, heading out of here. I'll be back with you again tomorrow. Belky's coming in to hang out with you for the rest of the afternoon. Have a great day. Camila Cabello, WIFC.

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Rihanna, WIFC, Bell Key, good afternoon. I think we got through Fair Week fine, right? I think it's the first time ever during Fair Week I didn't have a single bite of fair food. By the way, happy National Lazy Day, fitting on a Monday, right? Here's Shinedown on WIFC.

On WIOC Belky, this cracks me up on a Monday. Where did this happen? A woman in Wisconsin has been charged with stealing an ambulance completely naked. Ah, there's the photo. Okay. Kenosha County, we're safe in Marathon. Wood and Portage. Here's Sabrina Carpenter with House Tour on WIOC.

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0: It's your 9 storm track forecast on WIFC.
3: Hazy sunshine and warm for the rest of today. Look for highs in the low to mid 80s. Tonight, clear to partly cloudy with some patchy fog, a low down to 60. For your Tuesday, a chance of rain and storms mainly south of Wausau in the morning. Otherwise, a mix of sun and clouds. Another warm day, high 84, up to 82 on Wednesday. I'm 9 News meteorologist Justin Lowe.

Shaboozy, Born to Die on WIFC. Hey, there's five people you should never tip, apparently, okay? The list coming up. Hang on. Here's that kind of pop.

Papa Roach on WIFC. It's Belky. Okay, so apparently, as Shake Shack proves, tipping culture is officially out of control. No matter how, I guess, prevalent it becomes, they said these top five people you should never tip. Don't ask why. It says your airplane pilot, a game show host, your mom, police officers, and your kids' teachers. Shout out to the teachers going back to school soon.

0: Tuesday morning. Full details about what's going to be coming up for Log Jam this weekend. That is Mosinee's big deal, and we can't wait. And have you gotten done with vacation? You're getting ready for back to school with the kids. Here's a prime time to get signed up for the $1,000 Minute. 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I hope you're going to be our next player.
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1: Through fair season, getting ready for this big weekend of Logjam. Dave Calloway is going to be out this weekend, broadcasting live. 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Here's a new somber, My Body Isn't Ready. It's the

95.5 WIFC, another work week, another shot to win our 3 o'clock pick-me-up. 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
1: It's your 9 storm track forecast on WIFC.
7: Hazy sunshine and warm for the rest of today. Look for highs in the low to mid 80s. Tonight, clear to partly cloudy with some patchy fog, a low down to 60. For your Tuesday, a chance of rain and storms mainly south of Wausau in the morning. Otherwise, a mix of sun and clouds. Another warm day, high 84, up to 82 on Wednesday. I'm 9 News meteorologist Justin Lowe.

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1: WatchNet Market Series, that's coming up again this month, every third Thursday of the summer. 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

All right. Hey, shout out to parents out there. You ready for that time of year? Back to school? Right. I know. My kids need a routine, although hockey keeps my son busy during the summertime. According to a report, during the school year, us parents spend a total of, this is insane, 432 hours on meal planning and preparation, which includes 2 hours every week packing school lunches.

0: 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But we've got the radar.
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Bruno on WIFC. It's Belky. Kind of a sweet story. My boss, Brian, here at work, he went out to Vegas last week. He got to go to the Pinky Room. I don't know if it was like Saturday night or what night it was, but he they say that Bruno Mars will show up, right, like 10% of the time. Well, he showed up. I'm quite jealous of the stories that my boss, Brian, had today. Although, he still looks good, but he looks like he just came back from Las Vegas.

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1: Anybody ever dream about that one luxury item you've always wanted, but you know, you realize it's not all it's cracked up to be? 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
0: It's your 9 storm track forecast on WIFC.
4: Hazy sunshine and warm for the rest of today. Look for highs in the low to mid 80s. Tonight, clear to partly cloudy with some patchy fog, a low down to 60. For your Tuesday, a chance of rain and storms mainly south of Wausau in the morning. Otherwise, a mix of sun and clouds. Another warm day, high 84, up to 82 on Wednesday. I'm 9 News meteorologist Justin Lowe.

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Coming back to you. New stuff from the Beaches. Yeah, that one's called Edge of the Earth, WIFC. All right, we are cruising through Monday, kicking some butt, right? Got your trivia with the Road Warrior trivia next with the Westside Market and the drive home with Brickner Motors in Little Chicago.

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1: 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Well, that kind of basically gave it away. 90% of Americans use this on a daily basis. 715-842-9432. I'm a new

Olivia Dean. It's Belki, WIFC Drive at 5 with Brickner Motors, Little Chicago. I basically gave the answer away today. 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
3: Hazy sunshine and warm for the rest of today. Look for highs in the low to mid 80s. Tonight, clear to partly cloudy with some patchy fog, a low down to 60. For your Tuesday, a chance of rain and storms mainly south of Wausau in the morning. Otherwise, a mix of sun and clouds. Another warm day, high 84, up to 82 on Wednesday. I'm 9 News meteorologist Justin Lowe.

Sabrina Carpenter, house tour in the Drive at 5 right here with Brickner Motors, Little Chicago on WIFC. Happy National Lazy Day today. Kind of fitting, you know, it's a Monday, right? That's how that works. And by the way, too, if you didn't know, apparently it's National Spoil Your Dog Day. So, yeah, put on some romantic music tonight. Lay out a throw pillow and let him go to town.

95.5 WIFC Traffic 5 with Brickner Motors in Little Chicago. The big race to Ace is on this summer, all summer long. Ace Hardware Weston, stop by out there. The store, you get that entry box in for a shot to win this gift card this week and a grand prize Weber Traveling Grilling Package this summer.

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0: 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The 9 Storm Track Forecast. 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
6: It's your 9 storm track forecast on WIFC.
7: Hazy sunshine and warm for the rest of today. Look for highs in the low to mid 80s. Tonight, clear to partly cloudy with some patchy fog, a low down to 60. For your Tuesday, a chance of rain and storms mainly south of Wausau in the morning. Otherwise, a mix of sun and clouds. Another warm day, high 84, up to 82 on Wednesday. I'm 9 News meteorologist Justin Lowe.

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